0: journey of life. Our mind should be convinced that situations, other people's sanskars, their behaviors will not be according to what is comfortable for us. We cannot afford to get disturbed each time. It is our energy loss. One particular way of responding to a situation repeatedly creates a groove in our brain. After a few days, this will become a habitual pattern. We can consciously respond in a different manner and create a new groove.
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to Boria ki error, Naypan ki command rejected. Ab har cheez har jagah to nahi milti. Kuch nayapan chahiye? To suniye, Puneri Awaaz 107.8. Khush raho, khushiyan baanto.

0: not allowing us to heal ourselves or the relationship. Learning from the past means to be aware of how we reacted last time and prepare ourselves to respond in the right manner next time, even though the stimulus is the same. Learning does not mean to withdraw from situations and people. Learning means to withdraw from our past negative reactions. If we do not let go of the pain created in the past, we will create similar emotions each time we encounter the same stimulus or anything similar to that stimulus, like a photograph or television scene or even a mention about it. This reliving of pain repeatedly will deplete our happiness and health. Every time the past experience returns on the screen of the mind, gently tell the mind, "I have learnt from the past. I have learnt. I have learnt." Let go the past experience and hurt.
1: If you wish to discuss your problem or have a question to ask or want to know your nearest Raj Yoga Meditation Center, write to us on awakening@pmtv.in or call us on 099-99-559-660.